stop. Clean boy tatted up. Break through the padlock. Roll like Gallagher. But I ain't playing no games. Me and Josh had a talk. Thought I made the right moves. My career not adding up. Met some Christian artists who think they celebrities. I went to 3 award shows. I fell asleep.

0: some exciting news about a new website to help you study English. 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You may even see some familiar faces there. Adam Novice and me. We have created some great classes using Spotlight materials. You can practice English, take quizzes, and even connect with other learners around the world. Have a look at it when you finish listening to this program.
1: Our next comments come from two programs about the serious subject of suicide or killing yourself. In the programs Suicide Warning Signs and Surviving Suicide, we talked about the worldwide problem of suicide. We talked about preventing it by looking for warning signs. And we looked at the hope that people can find in life when they survive suicide.
0: Paulo had some helpful ideas about how to prevent suicide. He had ideas for everyone, both for those who may feel suicidal and for everyone else.
2: We must think about the behavior of the people around us. People always show some characteristic signs when they want to commit suicide. My suggestion to someone who wants to commit suicide is to do three things. First, think about the people who love you. Second, begin to do things that you enjoy. And third, try to improve your spiritual life. Doing these things will help people to avoid attempting suicide.
1: Thank you for those ideas, Paolo. Camila knows from experience that family members are also important to help after a suicide attempt. She says,
3: I have a cousin who tried to commit suicide. Thank God he did not do it. Our aunt helped him.
0: Thank you for sharing this story, Camila. Your aunt saved his life. Mr. Winthant has experienced some difficult issues in his life. He explained how he was encouraged and found hope. He was able to remember that the difficult times would not last forever. He wrote,
4: When I face an issue in my life, I am encouraged by the words, This too will pass away. These words are very simple, and you can easily speak them to other people. You should think deeply about the meaning of these words. You may feel a little less worried. The words made me feel happy. I believe we must never give up our life. We must always fight for the struggle that is life. Never surrender.
1: Those are good words. Please remember that if you or someone you know is feeling suicidal, there is help.

0: 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Ask for help. Know that things can get better. Suicide is never the answer.
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0: The writer of this program was Katie Blake. The producer was Michio Ozaki. The voices you heard were from the United Kingdom and the United States. 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

If it was up to me to throw up my carry-on, the road to brush point the sidebar, my band folder, there's an element that told me that the conga had wounded it, wounded, to tregon, prato, situala, and even ton, going and parent the end on the

walking, cause I had to cross things. There is more grace to remake than mistakes.

Kingdom present one kungan you bless me in the bashponime the choir room that one hell kungan I got excited that's one of the pieces of the transmitting the program in crash the joy and the projection of the day music as the other and the second program that we transmit the word to get to pass the day nor set me yet. Pondale një të këmë

standing in between a phone, the program with crash for assault. Do want to go to him, ship a program that we request me to work with the past in our second day, but the German search nest in a crash, nor in the end. There's a call out to push in the same by Kung and Ryan Ellis, calling on heaven. So the book of Show Me.